0: plans to rework the 50% capital gains tax discount and increase taxes on family trusts. 47-year-old Jefferson Lewis will appear in court tomorrow, charged with the murder of Kumanjai Little Baby. And the first block of public hearings begin in Sydney today in the Royal Commission into the Bondi terrorist attack. The inquiry will hear evidence from prominent members of the Jewish community on their lived experiences of anti-Semitism.
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0: Updating sport. Round 8 of the AFL has now wrapped up. The Suns posted a 20-point win over the Giants on the Gold Coast, while the Swans beat the Demons by 17 points at the SCG yesterday. And Oscar Piastri has finished third in the Miami Grand Prix overnight, the Aussie claiming a podium finish after a challenging start to the Formula One season. Italian teenager Kimi Antonelli took the checkered flag for Mercedes, while Lando Norris came in second.
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0: Mostly fine, with tops of 23. Sunny tomorrow, also 23. Similar Wednesday and Thursday. 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
3: It's just after 8. A busy time, perhaps, for you in the household, getting organised for the week and for the day. Thank you for having it on Smooth. Good to have some nice feel-good music on, just to keep things rolling. I'll kick off the hour right now with Hall & Oates.
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And have we got nothing?

0: The Weather Girls, Smooth Perth. It is the More Music Breakfast Show. It's raining, men. Certainly not raining here. Beautiful blue skies and sunny for the rest of the week. Top of 23 degrees today, so some great autumn weather. And hey, I'm getting excited, especially if you love your fashion. I'm not a big fashion person, but I do love watching this every year. The Met Gala is on tomorrow, and honestly, it is the perfect excuse for a little early morning scroll. Now, arrivals start from around 4:30 a.m. Perth time, with the main red carpet from 6 a.m. streaming live on Vogue. So if you're up early with the kids or getting ready for work, it's there waiting for you. Now, this year's theme is Fashion is Art. So expect, I think, Zendaya, Rihanna, Blake Lively as well will be bringing all the glamour, doing some surprises. And there's probably going to be one or two outfits that make you go, hang on a second, what is going on? I'm thinking Kim Kardashian or Jared Leto this year will do something weird. All right, well, coffee in hand, quick scroll, and best dress decided before 8 a.m. That's what's happening tomorrow morning. Done. All right, let's see how your roads are. Then NSYNC next on Smooth.
1: Perth's traffic on Smooth.
2: Watch out for a crash in Bennett Springs on Tongan Highway southbound before Reed Highway. Centre lane blocked and traffic slow going on the approach. Mitchell Freeway southbound, busy Woodford's out to Arundel Road, then Hutton Street to Vincent. North on the Quinana delays Thomas Road to Russell Road, then crawling South Street to the Mount Henry Bridge. Row Highway active northbound at Nicholson Road and Tongan Highway, then again northbound at Great Eastern Highway bypass. In Upper Cross, Canning Highway queuing eastbound at Risley Street. North Perth, Charles Street, a couple of light changes citybound at Vincent Street. That's the latest traffic on Smooth FM Perth.

0: Belinda Carlisle on Smooth Perth in Too Deep and very excited about her tour announcement next year. G'day and goodbye. This could be the last time to check her out. So she's made time for Perth, in fact, playing at the Fremantle Prison. Such a great venue. 3rd of March. So grab your tickets now. 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All right, let's see what's happening in the news next.
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2: Watch out for a crash on Tonkin Highway southbound before Reed Highway. Centre lane blocked, towing services on site. Crashes causing delays on the Mitchell Freeway southbound at Burns Beach Road. Left lane blocked, police ambulance and towing on site there. Heading north on the Kwinana, busy Thomas Road to Russell Road, then South Street to the Mount Henry Bridge. Row Highway on the brakes northbound at Nicholson Road and Tonkin Highway. Then again heading north at Great Eastern Highway Bypass. Busy in the city, Mount Spey Road both ways at Mill Street and Barrack Street northbound at St George's Terrace. Applecross, Canning Highway queuing eastbound at Risley Street. That's the latest traffic on Smooth FM Perth.
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12: Good morning, I'm Maham Kashani. Donald Trump is about to launch Project Freedom to free up ships stuck in the Strait of Hormuz. The US president has suggested his administration will break the Iranian blockade on the strategic waterway, saying it would be a humanitarian gesture. It's unclear how he plans to do this. Japan's prime minister has touched down in Canberra overnight, greeted by Foreign Minister Penny Wong for her first official state visit since taking office. She's set to meet with the PM today for trade and security talks. Meanwhile, a former defence official is urging the federal government to ask Japan for a plan B on submarines in the event AUKUS falls through. The Royal Commission into Anti-Semitism will begin hearing evidence from members of the Jewish community when the first public hearings get underway in Sydney today. The high-level probe was set up in the wake of the Bondi terrorist attack. An interim report released last week made 14 recommendations to improve national security and Australia's counter-terrorism response. The AFL's Gather Round will stay in South Australia with a three-year deal expected to be announced this week. An opening ceremony and a match on the Fleurieu Peninsula are some ideas floated by Premier Peter Malinauskas, so the concept continues to grow and remain fresh. And Shakira has taken to the stage in front of 2 million fans during a free concert in Rio. It follows similar shows by Lady Gaga and Madonna.
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12: Updating sport. Gold Coast has snapped a 6-match losing streak against GWS in their Round 8 clash yesterday. Suns player Jamara Ugle-Hagan finished with 3 goals from just 6 kicks to lead them to a 20-point win at Carrara Stadium. Sydney beat Melbourne by 17 points in the other game. Mercedes driver Kimi Antonelli has taken the checkered flag at the Miami Grand Prix overnight, the Italian teenager finishing ahead of McLaren drivers Lando Norris and Oscar Piastri. And world number one Jannik Sinner has claimed the Madrid Tennis Open after beating Alexander Zverev in straight sets in the decider.
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12: Mostly fine with tops of 23. Sunny tomorrow, also 23. Similar Wednesday and Thursday. And that's the latest on Smooth.
23: This autumn weather, it is turning it on for us. Very excited about the next few days. Hello. You're with Kate Mack on the More Music Breakfast Show. Do hope you had a great weekend. Enjoyed it. Maybe you're at the footy. UFC. Quite a lot of action happening around the city this weekend. Let's get back to the music. George Michael now. Here's Too Funky.

0: Smooth Perth, more music and let's talk a bit of Billy Joel there. Hello, my name is Kate Marika. Thank you for being with me this morning. Happy Monday. Hey, Mother's Day is just around the corner. It's happening on Sunday. You might want to start planning, maybe finding some time this week to organise a gift, think about something to do. I do have a couple of ideas up my sleeves. Photo books. Mums have got so many photos and all we want is to have them in albums, but there is just no time to do it. So maybe creating one of those. Self-care gifts, always a win. You could get them a Kindle perhaps for the times that they really don't have to read, but you know, we try. We try to keep ourselves and keep our education expanded by doing that from time to time. Maybe just some beautiful flowers. It's always a win. Plenty to do as well on Mother's Day this year. In fact, why don't you even try the Mother's Day Classic? So you can walk or run for breast and ovarian cancer research on Sunday the 10th of May. Registrations are open now. We love doing this every year, so maybe a bit of a different idea for you as well. All right, hopefully that helps just a little bit. Let's see how the roads are. Then a bit of Cher next on Smooth.
1: Perth traffic on Smooth.
2: Watch out for that crash in Bennett Springs on Tonkin Highway southbound before Reed Highway down to a single lane, slow on approach. Crash also causing delays on the Mitchell Freeway southbound at Burns Beach Road down to single lane, police ambulance and towing on site. Heading north on the Quinana, delays Thomas Road to Raleigh Road, then slows Farrington Road to Mill Point Road. Rail Highway brake lights northbound at Nicholson Road. Slowing in the city, Mount Spray Road both ways at Mill Street, also Barrack Street northbound at St George's Terrace. In Apple Cross, Canning Highway queuing now eastbound at Risley Street. That's the latest traffic on Smooth FM Perth.

0: Smooth FM, more music and less talk. I feel like we've all made it through the hardest part of the week. You're with Kate Mack on the More Music Breakfast Show. The start of Monday, it is never easy, but we've done it. You're there at work, you've dropped the kids. Take a load off and enjoy your feel-good work day. Ty Frost has got you sorted next. I'll catch you tomorrow.
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1: Perth's traffic on Smooth.
14: Watch out for that accident in Bennett Springs on Tonkin Highway southbound before Reed Highway. Down to a single lane, police ambulance and towing on site. Crash also still causing delays at Mitchell Freeway southbound at Burns Beach Road. Down to a single lane there. Heading north on the Kwinana, slowing Thomas Road to Rowley Road, then Farrington Road to Mill Point Road. Rowe Highway brake lights northbound at Nicholson Road. Delays in the CBD, Mount Spray Road both ways at Mill Street and Barrack Street northbound at St George's Terrace. In Crawley, Mount Spray Road queuing westbound at Hacker Drive. That's the latest traffic on Smooth FM Perth.
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16: Good morning, I'm Mahan Kashani. The Royal Commission into the Bondi terrorist attack will today hold its first public hearings in Sydney. The public submissions will focus on the impact of anti-Semitism on members of Australia's Jewish community. The probe released an interim report last week, which contained 14 recommendations aimed at improving counter-terrorism responses. A 47-year-old man charged with the murder of Kumanjai Little Baby will face a Northern Territory court tomorrow. Jefferson Lewis is facing one count of murder and two further charges, which cannot be reported for legal reasons. He was arrested after Kumanjai was found dead last Thursday near Alice Springs after a five-day search. New polling reveals most Aussies blame Donald Trump for the current fuel crisis. 61% say the US president is responsible for the surge in prices, while only 14% say the federal government is to blame. And the AFL's gather round will stay in South Australia, with a three-year deal expected to be announced this week. An opening ceremony and a match on the Fleurieu Peninsula are some ideas floated by Premier Peter Malinauskas, so the concept continues to grow and remain fresh.
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16: Updating sport. Jamara Ugal-Hagan has starred for Gold Coast in yesterday's match against GWS. The former Bulldogs player booted three goals to help the side win by 20 points at Carrara Stadium. In the other game, Sydney beat Melbourne by 17 points. And after a challenging start to the Formula One season, Aussie Oscar Piastri has finished third at the Miami Grand Prix overnight, the McLaren driver landing on the podium with his rival Lando Norris coming in second, while Italian teenager Kimi Antonelli claimed the chequered flag for Mercedes.
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16: Mostly fine with tops of 23. Sunny tomorrow, also 23. Similar Wednesday and Thursday. And that's the latest on Smooth.
17: I hope you had a fantastic weekend. Are we ready to get into this working week? I think we just ease into it. Hello, it's Ty Frost. Thank you for tuning in. I got feel-good music for you. Here's Culture Club.
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1: Smooth FM. That's a good vibe for a Monday morning from Ice House. Hey, little girl. Hello, it's Ty Frost. It's always good this first day of the working week when you get into work. Just talk to your colleagues about what you did on the weekend. That tends to be most of the conversation for the first bit. Eventually, we'll get into the swing of work mode. Eventually. More feel-good lined up for you next. Stay with me. This is Smooth.
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0: 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This is Smooth FM's Feel Good Work Day. Thank you very much for choosing us to listen to. You're with Ty right through until 1 o'clock. Heaps of time with you to play more music to get you into the swing of things for this working week. After a news update next, Queen lined up at Smooth.
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13: An earlier crash has cleared Mitchell Freeway southbound at Burns Beach Road. Traffic remains slow on approach. Roadworks Mitchell Freeway southbound after Vincent Street, Leaderville. Left emergency lane is blocked and speeds been dropped down to 60. Roadworks Lakes Road entry ramp to Kwinana Freeway northbound with no traffic delays. Graham Farmer Freeway at speed. Northbridge Tunnel looking good both ways. Mitchell Freeway southbound are slow at Burns Beach Road and Vincent Street. Kwinana Freeway northbound is busy in spots. Tonkin Highway and Royal Highway under speed northbound around Welshpool Road East. That's the latest traffic, Smooth FM Perth.
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12: With your 10 o'clock news headlines, good morning, I'm Emma Duxbury. The Royal Commission into Anti-Semitism is about to begin its first public hearing in the wake of the Bondi terror attack. It'll hear evidence from members of the Jewish community on their lived experiences of racism and hatred. An interim report released last week made 14 recommendations to improve national security and Australia's counter-terrorism response. The federal government has played down suggestions it's considering leasing submarines from Japan. The Japanese Prime Minister is in Canberra today holding talks with Anthony Albanese on defence and energy. There are calls for Australia to consider leasing subs in case the AUKUS pact falls through. But Foreign Minister Penny Wong has told today the deal with the US is full steam ahead.
14: We have a plan on submarines, and that plan is AUKUS, and that plan is meeting its milestones. It's a big project. We're focused on it because we believe that's the best capability for Australia.
12: Donald Trump is about to launch Project Freedom to free up ships stuck in the Strait of Hormuz. The US president has suggested his administration will break the Iranian blockade on the strategic waterway, saying it would be a humanitarian gesture. It's unclear how he plans to do this. Obese parents could be offered modern weight loss drugs to improve not only their health, but also to test if it can help prevent childhood obesity. In a world first, researchers want to see if making the drugs more freely available can reshape a household's food habits and in turn curb the growing children's weight crisis in Australia. And Spice Girls fans in the UK were treated to a surprise visit by Mel B at Mel C's show over the weekend. Sporty Spice was celebrating the release of her new album and brought Scary Spice on stage for a duet of Spice Up Your Life. Updating sport, the Gold Coast Suns have beaten the Giants for the first time since 2021, winning 83-63 in slippery conditions, while the Swans held off a fast-finishing Demons side to win by 17. St Kilda forward Max King will miss at least 6 weeks after suffering a low-grade hamstring strain in the VFL. Oscar Piastri has clinched another F1 podium, finishing third at the Miami Grand Prix. The Aussie started from seventh on the grid to finish behind Kimi Antonelli and Lando Norris. And world number one Jannik Sinner has demolished Alexander Zverev in the final of the Madrid Open.
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12: Sunny today, heading for tops of 23 degrees. Blue skies tomorrow with highs of 23. Sunny on Wednesday and Thursday. And that's the latest on Smooth.
0: If you need to clear out the cobwebs this morning by way of singing at the top of your lungs, I reckon I can help you out there. In the next 30 minutes, John Farnham's You're the Voice should do the trick. And this one from Queen.
15: More music and less talk. Ooh. 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

0: 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Hello to you. Thanks for everything you do. 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

0: 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Another night. G'day, it's Ty. I bet if you asked your mum or the mum in your life where she'd like to go for an incredible getaway, she'd already have somewhere in mind. 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
17: Traffic on Smooth. No accidents or breakdowns on the roads at the moment. Got some roadworks happening. Mitchell Freeway southbound just after Vincent Street, Leederville. Got a slight delay with that one there. Speeds down to 60 k's per hour. And got some roadworks happening too at the Lakes Road. Entry ran through to the Quinana Freeway northbound. That's currently closed. No delays on the Mitchell and Quinana Freeways. All other majors moving at speed without delay. No delays also both directions through the Northbridge Tunnel. And no major delays around the Perth CBD at the moment as well. And that's your latest traffic on Smooth FM Perth.
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18: Good morning, I'm Maham Kashani. The first public hearings in the Royal Commission into the Bondi Beach terrorist attack are underway in Sydney. The inquiry is hearing evidence from Jewish Australians detailing their lived experiences of anti-Semitism. Commissioner Virginia Bell opening the inquiry this morning, saying events in the Middle East have led to a rise in anti-Semitism here in Australia.
19: It's important that people understand how quickly those events can prompt ugly displays of hostility towards Jewish Australians simply because they're Jews.
18: The federal government is playing down suggestions it's considering leasing submarines from Japan. The Japanese Prime Minister is in Canberra today holding talks with Anthony Albanese on trade and security. There are calls for Australia to consider leasing subs from Tokyo in case the AUKUS pact falls through. But Foreign Minister Penny Wong says a deal with the US and UK is full steam ahead. Voter support for the PM has improved, mainly on the back of his handling of the fuel crisis. The Redbridge poll shows Anthony Albanese's personal standing has stabilised after going into free fall for many months. It also shows support for One Nation continues to plateau while the coalition has made marginal inroads. The US will reportedly begin freeing up ships stranded in the Strait of Hormuz. President Donald Trump says the US has informed countries that it will guide their ships safely out of the restricted waterway. He called it a humanitarian gesture, but provided no further details. And Shakira has performed her greatest hits to a huge crowd at a free concert in Rio. About 2 million people came to watch the Colombian pop star perform on Copacabana Beach over the weekend. Updating sport. The Swans are top of the ladder after round 8 off the AFL. Sydney beating the Demons by 17 points at the SCG yesterday, while the Suns downed the Giants by 20 points in the other match. Aussie Oscar Piastri has finished third at the Miami Grand Prix behind rival Lando Norris and Kimi Antonelli, who took the checkered flag for Mercedes. And Sam Kerr has become Chelsea's all-time leading scorer in England's Women's Super League, the Matildas captain scoring the opening goal in Chelsea's 3-1 win over Leicester.
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18: Mostly fine with the top of 23. Sunny tomorrow, also 23. Similar Wednesday and Thursday. And that's the latest on Smooth.
0: G'day, with Ty Frost. We figured the best way to keep you company while you're working was with heaps of music and not much talking. That's why we're all about more music and less talk with a feel-good vibe. Here's Dan Hartman.
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0: 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Smooth FM. Thank you very much for joining me this morning. You're with Ty Frost. That is Frankie Valli. Unmistakable voice. Can't take my eyes off you. Mother's Day on Sunday. 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Or maybe you and your mum are getting involved with the Mother's Day Classic. 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
1: 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Hope your Monday morning's gone all right. Let's see if we can make Monday afternoon go even better with more feel-good songs. 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And then my colleagues will look after you, Simon Diaz, then Byron Webb. And as he does seven nights a week, Cameron Daddo is here at Smooth FM.
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19: Perth traffic on Smooth.
20: Crews are on the scene for a crash on the Tonkin Highway heading southbound up Stock Road to Bullsbrook. Now the left lane is blocked. That's causing a slight delay. Got some roadworks happening right now. Mitchell Freeway southbound just after Vincent Street, Leaderville. Left emergency lane is blocked. Speeds reduced to 60 k's per hour through there. And at Lakes Road, entry ramp for the Cronulla Freeway northbound, that's closed for roadworks as well. Meantime, no delays on all other majors, including the Roe Highway and the Graham Farmer. Northbridge Tunnel, no delays either. That's your latest traffic on Smooth FM Perth.
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0: Good afternoon, I'm Heidi Tiltons. The daughter of Bondi terror victim Reuven Morrison has given evidence at the Royal Commission into Anti-Semitism. Shana Gutnick, whose father was killed as he tried to protect others on December 14, has told the Commission there's been a shift in attitudes towards Jewish Australians in the wake of the October 7 attacks.
10: All of a sudden, it was socially, morally acceptable for anti-Semitic comments to be made in public discourse and impact behaviour towards Jewish people. And this has shifted in such a massive way that has been deeply alarming for all community members.
0: The first block of public hearings has begun today as the inquiry focuses on the definition of anti-Semitism and the lived experiences of Jewish Australians. The Treasurer says spending restraint will be the key feature of next week's budget rather than tax reform. Experts are predicting modest changes to some property tax incentives, but it's likely the government will make the most of revenue from soaring commodity prices and higher inflation to pay down debt. One in five younger Australians is apparently using cash as a deliberate budgeting tool. Sally Tindall from Canstar says cash stuffing is on the rise.
21: Get paid, you go to the ATM, you withdraw your entire salary, seems extreme, right? You take it home and then you put it into different envelopes or folders for certain purposes. And once you've spent that money out of that envelope, that's it. Shop's shut. No more spending.
0: A United Airlines jet has hit a light pole on its final approach to Newark Airport in the US. The Boeing 767 was carrying more than 230 people from Italy and landed safely despite sustaining some damage. A truck driver on the nearby roadway was treated for minor injuries. And Michael Jackson's Thriller has officially re-entered the Billboard 200 thanks to buzz around the Michael film. The album, considered one of the greatest ever made, selling 45,000 in units, up a whopping 425%. Updating sport, and Oscar Piastri has clinched another F1 podium, finishing third in an action-packed Miami Grand Prix. The Aussie started from seventh on the grid to finish behind teammate Lando Norris and Kimi Antonelli. Yannick Sinner has thrashed Alexander Zverev 6-1, 6-2 to become the first player to win five straight Masters 1000s events. And Brisbane heads to Wellington 2-1 up after taking the first leg of their A-League women's semi-finals.
19: Smooth weather.
0: Blue skies, getting down to 10 degrees tonight, sunny tomorrow with a top of 23. Looking further ahead, that sunshine continuing on Wednesday and Thursday. And that's the latest on Smooth.
1: 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Hello, are you with Ty Frost? 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

0: 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The Temptations, My Girl. Doesn't that sound brilliant? Hello, it's Ty. Lunch. You having a toasty? Aren't they great? Anything that features melted cheese. Yum. More music while you're enjoying whatever you're having for lunch today next at Smooth FM. 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

0: 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Sing it back. That's a vibe. And I always enjoyed playing you Olivia Dean. Still a very popular song around the country. Man, I need. Simon Diaz. He's got a whole heap of your favourites on the way for Feel Good Monday afternoon. 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
21: Perth's traffic on Smooth.
22: No accidents or breakdowns on the roads at the moment. That earlier crash on the Tonkin Highway, Bullsbrook, has been cleared. Got ongoing roadworks for the Mitchell Freeway southbound just after Vincent Street, Leederville. Speeds down to 60 k's per hour through there. And also got some roadworks, Lakes Road, entry ramp northbound to the Cronulla Freeway. That is actually closed right now. No delays on the Mitchell and Cronulla Freeways. Travelling well also for the Tonkin and Roe Highways. All other majors all good. And no delays both directions also through the Northbridge Tunnel. And that's your latest traffic on Smooth FM Perth.
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7: afternoon, I'm Heidi Tiltons. A prominent Northern Territory senator has rejected claims now is not the time to examine broader issues faced by Indigenous communities living in remote camps. Jacinta Nampajipa Price is launching a fresh plea for an independent inquiry following the death of a five-year-old girl taken from a town camp in Alice Springs. The Liberal senator says governments have been failing to act for too long.
11: Yes, we are all grieving. Yes, we as her family are all grieving, but this is an issue that I have brought to, I've raised over and over and over and over again.
7: Prominent Jewish leaders have begun giving evidence before the Royal Commission into anti-Semitism and social cohesion. The 2 weeks of public hearings will examine the factors that led to the Bondi Beach terror attack, which claimed 15 innocent lives. The Foreign Minister is playing down suggestions Australia will consider leasing submarines from Japan. Japan's PM is in Canberra today, holding talks with Anthony Albanese on defence and energy. Penny Wong has told Sky the visit is about reaffirming an already strong friendship between the two nations.
16: It's in Australia's national interest to have a strong relationship with Japan and to work with Japan closely in the region. And that's what this visit is about. In every relationship, we look to what are Australia's national interests and how do we best progress them.
7: Doctors are warning the future health of Australian children is at critical crossroads. New research has found for the first time kids' health is worse than that of their parents. Professor Melissa Wake from the Murdoch Children's Research Institute says they have the blueprint, they just need to act on it.
17: We do know what good health looks like and we know how easy it looks and we know how hard it is to do. So we know, you know, if we all looked after our weight, ate healthily, moved more, got more sleep, looked after our blood pressure, our lipids, all those things that we know we should do, and yet probably only about 1% of Australian adults do it.
7: And The Devil Wears Prada 2 has now more than doubled the domestic box office opening of the original 2 decades ago. Updating sport, and Melbourne is preparing to be without Brody Majacek for the coming weeks after straining his hamstring in the loss to Sydney yesterday. The ex-Magpies booted 13 goals from the opening 8 rounds of the season for the Demons. Tennis legend Rafael Nadal has made a cameo in Miami, the former world number one, waving the checkered flag at the Formula One Grand Prix. Kimi Antonelli was first across the line, Aussie Oscar Piastri finished third, and Australia's 4x100 relay team has equaled the national record to make the final at the World Athletics Relays in Botswana.
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7: Blue skies, getting down to 10 degrees tonight, sunny tomorrow with a top of 23. Looking further ahead, that sunshine continuing on Wednesday and Thursday. And that's the latest on Smooth.
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0: Hope you had a brilliant weekend. 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

0: It was a busy night. It was one night in Bangkok. Smooth 80s magic there from Murray Head. You can stream Smooth 80s. You know how to do it through that Smooth Player app. Afternoon, Simon Dingaz here. That wedding's getting closer. Taylor Swift is on the playlist soon. Elvis did it well, but so did UB40. Soon on Smooth.
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0: Nice. Elvis did it well. So did UB40 there. Can't help falling in love. And Tay Tay getting ready for the big wedding of the year, isn't it? I think it's in July here at Smooth. Still haven't got the invite. Simon here with more music, less talk. It wouldn't be Smooth without some ABBA fun. And get ready. We're going to get lucky with Daft Punk.
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0: 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We are feeling good with more music and Let's Talk after we check that news at 2 o'clock.
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0: Got a fair bit of smoke around Innaloo at the moment. Just be careful driving along John Sanders Drive. Also, roadworks ongoing for the Mitchell Freeway southbound just after Vincent Street, Leaderville. Speeds down to 60 k's per hour through there. No delays on the Mitchell and Kwinana freeways. Travelling quite well also for the Tonkin and Roe highways. No delays, all other majors. And the Northbridge Tunnel, that's a fairly good run both directions through there at the moment. And no major delays around the Perth CBD either. And that's your latest traffic on Smooth FM Perth.
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17: Good afternoon, I'm Heidi Tiltons.
9: Anthony Albanese says new agreements reached with his Japanese counterpart today will bolster supply chains and elevate our strategic regional partnership. Sanae Takeuchi has sat down for key energy and defence talks with Mr. Albanese in Canberra, putting pen to paper on a joint declaration on economic security. The Prime Minister says today's agreements will benefit both nations.
10: For Australians, it will mean we are less vulnerable to global shocks like we are seeing right now because of conflict in the Middle East. It will mean more security for farmers when they are planting their crop and more certainty for commuters filling up their car.
9: Australia Post is increasing its fuel surcharges for the second time this year as the Middle East conflict continues to push up the price of fuel. The hike will apply to contract customers from June 1, with the surcharge jumping to 19.5% for domestic parcel and StarTrack courier services. There are suggestions the federal government will call for voluntary redundancies in the public service in a bid to reduce debt. The measure is expected to make up part of next week's budget, which will be focused on savings and spending restrictions. Victorian teachers have paused their industrial action, which had been due to roll out this week and next. Hundreds of teachers were due to start half-day strikes on a region-by-region basis as they push for a 35% pay rise. But the Education Union says they're holding off because there's been strong progress in negotiations for a new pay deal. And Olivia Wilde has sought to reassure fans after red carpet photos of the actress looking gaunt went viral. She's joked that she's not dead, blaming a fisheye lens for the unflattering pics. Updating sport, and in-form Melbourne midfielder Tom Sparrow is keeping his cards close to his chest with regards to his future. The 25-year-old is off contract at season's end but won't be drawn on a potential move back home to South Australia. Sam Kerr has become the greatest goal scorer in the history of Chelsea in the Women's Super League. The Matildas captain moved to 64 goals as her side beat Leicester 3-1, and Manchester United has moved to third on the Premier League table, beating Liverpool 3-2. Meanwhile, Tottenham moved out of the relegation zone, beating Aston Villa 2-1.
16: Smooth weather.
9: Blue skies, getting down to 10 degrees tonight. Sunny tomorrow with a top of 23. Looking further ahead, that sunshine continuing on Wednesday and Thursday. And that's the latest on Smooth.
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0: Putting all those feels into a Monday afternoon feels good, doesn't it? With Phil Collins on Smooth, and over the weekend, was it Prada, the new Prada movie, or Michael Jackson? Well, what a great song that was. Beat It with Simon Diaz here, getting you through your Monday, the hardest day of the working week, with a little air guitar soon. Mighty Bon Jovi, and she's touring Australia for the final time next year. Belinda Carlisle.
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0: Oh, that sounds good. Feels good too, doesn't it? Here at Smooth FM, your More Music Monday afternoon with Simon Diaz. Let's check in. I've got all the latest news and traffic across our great city. Then let's fire up another hour of non-stop feel-good. 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
19: Perth's traffic on Smooth.
20: Checking the roads, and we have some smoke affecting visibility. John Sanders Drive in Innaloo near Herdsman Lake. Just be extra cautious in the area. Roadworks are underway in Leederville. Mitchell Freeway southbound after Vincent Street. The left emergency lane is blocked and speeds are down to 60 k's. And some other roadworks have Lakes Road entry ramp to Kwinana Freeway northbound closed. Please give that one a skip and find a different way around. Otherwise, Mitchell Freeway flowing well. Kwinana Freeway southbound slow at Millpoint Road. That's the latest traffic on Smooth FM Perth.
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2: Good afternoon, I'm Heidi Tiltons. A prominent Jewish leader has described the moment his former family home was firebombed in a sickening anti-Semitic attack. Alex Rivchin from the Executive Council of Australian Jewry has appeared before the Royal Commission set up in the wake of the Bondi terror attack. He's told the commission extremist behaviour has become normalised.
11: But I realised in that moment that we were on a path to a catastrophe. And it seemed to me that at that point, we'd passed the point at which it could be stopped. We were in a slipstream. And this was January. And by December, on that same road, there was a horrific massacre which has transformed us permanently.
2: The Treasurer says next week's budget will be centred around spending restraint. Higher inflation and soaring commodity prices have helped increase the nation's coffers in the short term. Jim Chalmers says he's preparing to deliver a responsible budget next Tuesday.
21: There will be more savings. There will be more spending restraint. We will save more than we spend, and we will bank the upward revisions to revenue as well. We did this in December in the mid-year update, and we will do it again in May.
2: Viva Energy has now put a timeline on repairs to a processing unit damaged by fire at Geelong Oil Refinery. In a statement, the company says it expects the impacted unit to be repaired and returned to operation in around 6 weeks. The repair should bring petrol production back to 90% of capacity. A Dutch cruise ship remains moored off Africa as authorities investigate a deadly hantavirus outbreak on board. Three passengers have died while a third is fighting for life after contracting the illness, which is spread by rodents. And Sydney Sweeney appears to be making the most of her time down under, the actress playing tourist in Sydney by taking in an AFL game and scaling the Harbour Bridge.
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2: Updating sport, and Collingwood midfielder Patrick Lipinski is excited by Bobby Hill's building form in the VFL. The Norm Smith medalist booted three goals in his second game back on the weekend, playing limited game time.
22: We obviously love what Bobby can do on the field, but yeah, obviously no one's really sure what the timeline is for AFL, but it's just super cool to see him out there having fun, kicking goals. We all enjoy watching him play. He brings so much energy to the group.
2: Meantime, Scott Pendlebury's teammates are supporting the Collingwood great, wearing a gold number 10 when he breaks the league games record. And Aussie surfer Steph Gilmore has qualified for the final of the Gold Coast Pro. The 8-time world champion will face Brazil's Luana Silva.
19: Smooth weather.
2: Clear skies tonight, getting down to 10 degrees. A sunny day tomorrow with a top of 23. Looking further ahead, that sunshine continuing on Wednesday and Thursday. 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
23: 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And Sam Kerr's remarkable record. 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

0: so good. Your Monday feel good with more music, less talk on Smooth FM. We're feeling good upside down with Dinah Ross. Hello, Simon here, about to play you two queens. One Queen of Soul, and she's got a new album in July. It's been a while. The Queen of Pop, Madonna.
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0: Jeez, it's been a while between drinks for Madonna. New album out in July. Into the groove and feeling good right across our great city on Smooth FM. Let's see how we're travelling. Oh, yeah, Mark Ronson, Bruno Mars. This was great. Uptown Funk coming up. Some rock set. We'll take a joyride and more.
1: Perth's traffic on Smooth.
2: We have a broken down truck causing dramas in Beckenham. Kennewick Link eastbound at Albany Highway. The left lane is blocked and traffic is crawling on the approach. Roadworks as well in Leederville. Mitchell Freeway southbound after Vincent Street. The left emergency lane is blocked and speeds are down to 60 k's. Smoke in the area. John Sanders Drive at Innaloo near Herdsman Lake. It's reducing visibility, so just be cautious in the area. And we've just had a crash. Tonkin Highway northbound exit to Reed Highway in Noranda. The left lane is partially blocked. That's the latest traffic on Smooth FM Perth.
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0: Nothing but great music, hey. Welcome to Smooth. More music with less talk that feels great. Streaming through the Smooth player. All the Smooths are there, by the way. Simon Diaz here. Maybe you're on DAB+. Short break, traffic and news. We'll get you home with more music and less talk in minutes.
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1: Perth's traffic on Smooth.
12: A couple of incidents to watch out for on your drive this afternoon. A crash at Perth Airport at the intersection of Kalamunda Road and Abernethy Road. Traffic is heavy on the approach. Debris on the Narrows Bridge heading northbound. It's tyre debris across the right-hand lanes. A breakdown in Woodvale, Mitchell Freeway southbound at Ocean Reef Road. The right lane has been closed and traffic's crawling on the approach. And a broken down truck in Beckenham causing dramas. Kenwick Link eastbound at Albany Highway. The left lane there is blocked. So just be extra cautious in all of those areas. That's the latest traffic on Smooth FM Perth.
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13: Good afternoon, I'm Heidi Tiltons. A Royal Commission into Anti-Semitism has heard harrowing accounts from Jewish Australians about how extremist attitudes have been normalised against their community. The inquiry has begun 2 weeks of public hearings in Sydney set up in the wake of the Bondi terror attack. Chief Rabbi Benjamin Elton telling the Commission members of his congregation never put in the address of the synagogue when booking taxis or Ubers because of safety concerns. The Treasurer says spending restraint will be the key feature of next week's budget rather than tax reform. Experts are predicting modest changes to some property tax incentives, but it's likely the government will make the most of revenue from soaring commodity prices and higher inflation to pay down debt. Health authorities are sounding the alarm over fake spirits being pushed into licensed venues and bottle shops by organised crime gangs. Dr. Nick Taylor from the National Drug Research Institute says the presence of methanol in counterfeit booze is especially concerning.
14: Whenever you distill ethanol, you will always get some methanol. If you have distillers who are not taking proper care and don't do proper quality checks, a large portion of methanol can end up in the final product.
13: The number of drivers looking to insure an electric car has more than doubled in just 12 months. According to the NRMA, 121% more drivers requested a quote for an EV last month than the same time last year. It comes amid record demand for both new and second-hand EVs. And the countdown is on to fashion's Night of Nights. Former Vogue editor-in-chief Anna Wintour has hosted her annual pre-Met Gala do with Nicole Kidman, Sabrina Carpenter and Zoe Kravitz among the guests for the intimate, exclusive dinner party.
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13: Updating sport in Melbourne is searching for a fill-in interim CEO as Brian Cook heads overseas for a pre-planned holiday next month. Cook agreed to take the reins on a temporary basis following Paul Guerra's sacking, with Dan Taylor to become permanent chief in a few months' time. A magical milestone moment in the Women's Super League for Matildas captain Sam Kerr.
16: That's a great ball and steered in by Sam Kerr. Chelsea history maker, the outright top scorer in the Barclays WSL ever.
13: Kerr's goal helping Chelsea to a 3-1 win over Leicester, taking her to 64 goals for the club. And Aussie Oscar Piastri has clinched another F1 podium, finishing third in an action-packed Miami Grand Prix.
17: Smooth weather.
13: Clear skies tonight, getting down to 10 degrees. A sunny day tomorrow with a top of 23. Looking further ahead, that sunshine continuing on Wednesday and Thursday. 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
0: Well, I hope the hardest day of the working week is over for you. If not, we're going to feel good together. With more music, less talk and Wham's, I'm your man.
19: Ooh. More music and less talk. Ooh. 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

0: Doesn't matter what you're doing in your day, when you switch to Smooth, you know you're going to feel good with songs like that. Denise Williams, Let's Hear It for the Boy with Simon DeGaz here. More music and less talk as we travel home on this Monday. Let's check that traffic, actually. Guy Sebastian's coming up and a song that could make you dance. Do you feel like dancing? Leo Sayers coming up.
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2: We've had a serious crash in High Wycombe that has Abernethy Road closed between Yeagon Close and Dundas Road. Kalamunda Road westbound is also closed at Stirling Crescent. Police are now on site. Best to avoid that area altogether if you can. Meanwhile, our freeways are looking chock-a-block. Tonkin Highway busy northbound from Guildford Road to Reed Highway, and Roe Highway slows southbound at Welshpool Road East. In the metro area, patience will be needed at the intersection of Scarborough Beach Road and Stevenson Avenue in Osborne Park. That's the latest traffic on Smooth FM Perth.
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0: so good. Just like celebrating Mum's Day. Oh, yeah, it's just around the corner. In fact, it's this Sunday. It's come quick, hasn't it? Usually this time of year, I get calls from my kids to say, Dad, what should we get Mum this Mother's Day? Well, here at Smooth, you can leave your message for Mum. 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
10: Perth's traffic on Smooth.
11: Quite a few incidents to watch out for this afternoon. Firstly, a breakdown in Como, Canning Highway westbound before Kwinana Freeway. A breakdown in Welshpool, Orong Road eastbound at Leach Highway. A broken down truck in Kwinana Beach, Thomas Road eastbound after Rockingham Road. A vehicle fire in West Perth, Mitchell Freeway northbound after Charles Street, and a crash in Leeming, Kwinana Freeway southbound at Farrington Road. On top of that, we're still working on that earlier serious crash that has Abernethy Road closed between Yagine Close and Dundas Road in High Wycombe. That's the latest traffic on Smooth FM Perth.
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12: Good afternoon, I'm Heidi Tiltons. The daughter of Bondi terror victim Reuven Morrison has given evidence at the Royal Commission into Anti-Semitism today. Shana Gutnick, whose father was killed as he tried to protect others on December 14, has told the commission there's been a shift in attitudes towards Jewish Australians in the wake of the October 7 attacks.
13: All of a sudden, it was socially, morally acceptable for anti-Semitic comments to be made in public discourse and impact behaviour towards Jewish people, and this has shifted in such a massive way that has been deeply alarming for all community members.
12: The first block of public hearings began today as the inquiry focuses on the definition of anti-Semitism and the lived experiences of Jewish Australians. The tourism minister admits he's concerned the Middle East conflict could threaten Australia's visitor numbers as airlines consider cutting services because of soaring fuel costs. But Don Farrell has told Sky he's continuing to talk to his trade counterparts in the region to shore up the nation's fuel supply.
14: Companies are making some decisions to cut back on some flights, but I'm confident that by and large, tourism will continue to operate into and out of Australia.
12: Victoria's Viva Energy oil refinery is expected to return to 90% of its petrol-producing capacity within 6 weeks. A key processing unit was damaged by a major fire 3 weeks ago. The company says repairs are expected to be completed in June. Northern Territory Police have charged another 13 people over last week's riots outside Alice Springs Hospital. Police use CCTV to identify the suspects allegedly involved in aggravated burglaries at a petrol station and supermarket in the town during the anger-fueled violence on Thursday. A manhunt is underway in the US after at least a dozen people were shot at an Oklahoma campground. Police say gunmen opened fire during a late-night party near Lake Arcadia before fleeing towards a wooded area. And Michael Jackson's Thriller has officially re-entered the Billboard 200 thanks to buzz around the Michael film. The album, considered one of the greatest ever made, selling 45,000 units, up a whopping 425%.
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12: Updating sport, and thousands of fans have swarmed Aussie surfer Steph Gilmore after she claimed the Gold Coast Pro, the 8-time world champion who's come out of retirement, beating Brazil's Luana Silva in the final. Aussie boxer Nikita Zhu has faced off with Spanish rival Oscar Diaz ahead of Wednesday's showdown in Newcastle. The unbeaten Zhu revealing why he loves to step into the ring.
16: I love boxing simply for my ability to just hurt someone. I get to do it legally. This is a little loophole in my psychopathic kind of desires.
12: And former Collingwood list manager Ned Guy will step up as Melbourne's interim CEO for the month. The Demons head of football and innovation will reportedly fill the role while Brian Cook heads overseas for a pre-planned holiday.
10: Smooth weather.
12: Clear skies tonight, getting down to 10 degrees. A sunny day tomorrow with a top of 23. Looking further ahead, that sunshine continuing on Wednesday and Thursday. Now let's see what's leading tonight's stories on Nine News.
17: 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Good move for WA renters. The government gets rid of no-fault evictions. Tips to teach your kids about money, advice for every age. And Sam Kerr's remarkable record. 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

0: John Cougar, Mellencamp, at Smooth FM. I know it sounds good, isn't it? That little ditty about Jack and Diane. And Taylor Swift before it, who now only has about 8 weeks of wedding planning to go before her big day on July 3rd. I wonder if you're a multi-billionaire, is it just as stressful planning a wedding or to get people to do things for you? So we'll never know, will we? Anyway, I hope you're well. Byron with you on the run into Monday night, playing you more music, Alexa. And back to it next with the perfect song at this end of our day here at Smooth.
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0: You've got to like that, don't you? John Paul Young at Smooth FM. Good song. It's a great bloke too, you know. With Byron with you this afternoon. And a reminder, it's Mum's Day on Sunday. All day, we want to make your mum the star of Smooth with your messages that you leave for your mum. You can win $5,000 by doing so as well. 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Let's go see how that run into Monday night is behaving on the roads for you. In the meantime, it's Smooth.
1: Perth's traffic on Smooth.
2: Checking the roads and quite a few incidents slowing us down this afternoon. Firstly, a crash in Burswood. Great Eastern Highway eastbound after Burswood Road. The left lane is blocked. A broken down truck in Kwinana Beach. Thomas Road eastbound after Rockingham Road. A vehicle fire in West Perth. Mitchell Freeway northbound after Charles Street. Traffic is heavy on the approach all the way back to Millpoint Road. And a serious crash in High Wycombe has Abernethy Road closed between Yagine Close and Dundas Road. A bit of patience will be needed for all of those. That's the latest traffic on Smooth FM Perth.
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0: Making your Monday night sound and feel good. This is Smooth FM. Thank you for joining us. Hope you're well too, with Byron Reid here for the run home. May the 4th. Maybe it's a Star Wars screening for you tonight. I know people get right into this. I'm going to check in on our Smooth News for you. Two incredible voices after it. Both Alicia Keys and Amy Winehouse on the way for you, Smooth.
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18: Starting with some good news, an earlier broken down truck in Kwinana Beach has just been cleared away. Thomas Road eastbound after Rockingham Road, and traffic is flowing again. We do still have that serious crash though in High Wycombe, which has Abernethy Road closed between Yagine Close and Dundas Road. Kalamunda Road is also closed at Stirling Crescent to Great Eastern Highway bypass. Police are on site and traffic is heavy on the approach. Meanwhile, through the metro area, patience needed. Thomas Street northbound at Hay Street in Subiaco and Canning Highway southbound at Kwinana Freeway, Como. That's the latest traffic on Smooth FM Perth.
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20: Good evening, I'm Heidi Tiltons. The federal government is being accused of deliberately fueling inflation as it prepares to hand down its fifth budget. The financial blueprint is expected to deliver changes to property taxes, increased savings and lower spending. But Shadow Treasurer Tim Wilson says the government's allowed spending to get out of control and households are suffering.
21: The tax cuts they promised at the election last year in May were already wiped out by the Treasurer's active inflation agenda by December. That's how rampant their inflation agenda is.
20: Jewish Australians have given evidence before the Royal Commission into the Bondi Beach terror attack. The inquiry has been tasked with investigating the cause and prevalence of anti-Semitism in Australia. Members of the Jewish community are taking the stand this week to document their first-hand experiences with hatred. Japan's Prime Minister says the strategic partnership between her country and Australia is more important than ever, given global uncertainty. Sanae Takeuchi has ratified a number of agreements with PM Anthony Albanese today, covering defence, energy, security and trade. One in five younger Australians is apparently using cash as a deliberate budgeting tool. Sally Tindall from CanStar says cash stuffing is on the rise.
22: You get paid, you go to the ATM, you withdraw your entire salary, seems extreme, right? You take it home and then you put it into different envelopes or folders for certain purposes. And once you've spent that money out of that envelope, that's it. Shop's shut. No more spending.
20: And the Devil Wears Prada 2 has now more than doubled the domestic box office opening of the original. The first instalment raked in $27.5 million for its 2006 release. 20 years on, the sequel has pulled $77 million.
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20: Updating sport, and in-form Melbourne midfielder Tom Sparrow is keeping his cards close to his chest with regards to his future. The 25-year-old is off contract at season's end but won't be drawn on a potential move back home to South Australia. Sam Kerr has become the greatest goal scorer in the history of Chelsea in the Women's Super League. The Matildas captain moved to 64 goals as her side beat Leicester 3-1, and Manchester United has moved to third on the Premier League table, beating Liverpool 3-2. Meanwhile, Tottenham moved out of the relegation zone, beating Aston Villa 2-1.
19: Smooth weather.
20: Clear skies tonight, getting down to 10 degrees. A sunny day tomorrow with a top of 23. Looking further ahead, that sunshine continuing on Wednesday and Thursday. Now let's see what's leading tonight's stories on Nine News.
24: Thanks, Heidi. Right now on Nine News Perth, a final farewell to broadcaster Dennis Cometti. Good move for WA renters. The government gets rid of no-fault evictions. Tips to teach your kids about money, advice for every age. And Sam Kerr's remarkable record. Don't worry, you haven't missed the news. Start over on Nine now when you get home. Nine News, your news.
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0: Well, here we are on our way into our first Monday night of May. And if you're like me, you're wondering, how do we get 5 months into this year already? Happened so fast. Anyway, I hope you're well. With Byron with you here at Smooth FM. And a great song now with the Leg Warmers on from Irene Cara, please.

0: And it is a good mantra for the start of the week, I reckon. It's Smoothie Ham with Billy Ocean there. And when the going gets tough, the tough get going too, right? Thanks for joining us. Hope you're well. With Byron Whibb here playing you more music and let's talk at a great song in the way that you know and love. And the guy behind it, though, you may not know, he's also a farmer. Farms avocados and passion fruit and grows his own organic coffee. I'll play him for you in a second, Smooth.
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0: It's Tina Turner and Smooth FM, Good Song with Farmer Jason Mraz. Before that too, And I'm Yours. Love that song, I hope you enjoyed too. With Byron with here playing you more music. And I saw a quick check in on the traffic for you now, if you're still in that getting home. And then what has surely got to be the most famous, most loved ABBA song of all on the way at Smooth.
1: Perth's traffic on Smooth.
2: Taking a final check of your roads for this Monday evening in Como. There's a crash on Kwinana Freeway northbound at the exit to Canning Highway. The right lane is blocked. It's a bit slow on the approach there back to Mount Henry Bridge. Otherwise, the northbound run further up the Mitchell Freeway is all clear. The southbound run is slow out of the city at Narrows Bridge, then Manning Road and Billia Drive down to Russell Road further along the Kwinana. And also through High Wycombe, still a serious crash. Abernethy Road is closed still between Yagine Close and Dundas Road, as well as Kalamunda Road. It's still in Crescent to Great Eastern Highway bypass. That's the latest traffic on Smooth FM Perth.
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0: But that is definitely one way to make you feel good on the way into Monday night. I reckon it's Smoothie Him. I hope you enjoyed too. With Byron Mead here, nearly 7 p.m. and about to play one of my favourite songs from that Ice House album, Man of Colours, for you. Along with that, we'll have some fun too in a moment with Wham.
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0: You know, while we're here playing more music and less talk at Smooth FM, and you're doing exactly what you're doing at the moment, there's a whole lot of people everywhere engrossed in watching Star Wars tonight because it's a May the 4th Monday. Our first Monday night of May, somehow still 5 months into the year already. That's scary. And I hope you're well with Byron with here and back into it next, voguing with Madonna and adding a little summer to it all too for you in a moment here at Smooth.
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0: So many good songs, so many of them too, to keep you feeling good on the way into Monday night here at Smooth FM. Gee, I like that one. I hope you do it too. Byron Wood here, nearly 8 p.m. now. And a reminder, the night is but young. If you need some calm and solace in your day, from 9 p.m. tonight, it's a great wind down with Cameron Datto, as always, here at Smooth.
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0: Just in that nighttime temperature now, feeling a lot more like kind of May weather. I mean, it makes sense. It is May after all. Thank you so much for joining us. Our first Monday of May 2 with Byron with you at Smooth, and back at it now with one of my fave songs from D-Ream for you.
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0: Oh, it adds well to a Monday night to make it sound and feel good. I reckon it's Smooth FM with that great line. It's centrifugal motion, it's perpetual bliss. Sums up a kiss well, I reckon, from Faith Hill. Hope you enjoy it. With Byron with here, ready for Cameron Daddo to come and join us soon. He'll be in with the most relaxed soundtrack around from 9. Gonna play a great Hall & Oates song, some Take That though, and Fleetwood Mac, You Make Love and Fun next for you at Smooth.
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0: squeezing every inch out of every song as part of our plan to play you the most music around for a Monday night here at Smooth FM. Thanks for joining us, Byron Mid here at nearly 9 o'clock. And well, if you can smell that faint smell of patchouli, that would be Cameron Datto in to join you next to wind you down till midnight. Have a great night at Smooth.
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0: 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I do like to browse the airport bookstore on the way to the gate. Sometimes I grab the latest Jack Reacher, but I think Lee Child, his son, Andrew, writes them now. A bit different to the OG ones. I still see Matthew McConaughey's bestseller Green Lights on the shelf. It is a great yarn with some McConaughey wisdoms in there to help. Yeah, Green Lights. Give it a whirl. And speaking of Green Lights, if you're on the roads, hope you're getting plenty. I'm Cam Dutto with a handpicked playlist on the way, including Celine Dion. You're on Smooth.
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0: 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Birthdays, anniversaries, graduations. And I don't mind sharing a message with someone you love for a bit of fun too. Hit me up. Rain or shine, we are here for you with the feel-good music that will continue right after this break.
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0: 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Need a little more feel good for this first Monday, May. Hold on, I gotcha. Wilson Phillips is coming up right after this.
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0: 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They are so fun to head to on a weekend, and May usually has the right weather. 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I'm Cam Datto with Mariah Carey, ready to go after this break. 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

0: And that is how we do it. Love ending the show with that one. Cam Daddo back here tomorrow from 9 p.m. sending positive vibes and hopefully a laugh. By the way, the Monday night Cam Dad joke. Setting you up for the day ahead beautifully, I'd say. What did Sushi A say to Sushi B? Wasabi. It's hot. I'm cracking myself up. Enjoy the tunes till the More Music Breakfast Show comes on and dream big. It's smooth.
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1: 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Who's left? 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Harvey beef, worth it.
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0: Perth's traffic on Smooth.
9: There was a serious crash in Welshpool on Leach Highway westbound at Orong Road. It has been cleared away. It's all back open through there. And roadworks just packing up in Hammersley. Mitchell Freeway southbound off-ramp to Reed Highway is closed, but should be packed away soon. And the left lane on Mitchell Freeway is closed there as well. Speed reductions still in place. Freeway southbound, pretty good. Quinana Freeway northbound building, Mortimer Road, and again at the Thomas Road merge point there as well. Graham Farmer Freeway travelling well. That's the latest traffic on Smooth FM Perth.
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10: Good morning, I'm Maham Kashani. Mortgage holders will learn today whether or not the Reserve Bank will change the cash rate. Most economists are predicting a 0.25% rise, which would take the current rate to 4.35%. Factors such as high fuel prices and last week's inflation figures will be taken into account by the RBA when it announces its decision later today. Jefferson Lewis will today front court in the Northern Territory, charged with the murder of Kumanjai Little Baby. The 47-year-old is facing one count of murder and two further charges which cannot be reported for legal reasons. He was arrested after Kumanjai was found dead last Thursday near Alice Springs after a five-day search. Public hearings at the Royal Commission into Anti-Semitism will continue today. The first day of submissions heard from witnesses of the Bondi terrorist attack and prominent Jewish Australians about their lived experiences of anti-Semitism. An interim report was released last week calling for an improvement to counter-terrorism responses. And Britney Spears will avoid jail time after she agreed to plead guilty to a lesser charge following her arrest for driving under the influence in California. A lawyer for the 44-year-old pop star appeared in court on her behalf and pleaded guilty to reckless driving involving drugs or alcohol. Spears will face 12 months probation and is required to complete a DUI as well as pay fines and fees.
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10: Updating sport. St Kilda will be without key forward Max King for 6 weeks. The 25-year-old has been sidelined after straining his left hamstring in Saturday's win over Carlton. Coach Ross Lyon says it's a disappointing outcome for King, but believes he'll come back stronger. And in tennis, Ila Tomjanovic has progressed to the next stage of qualifying at the Italian Open, while Kimberly Birrell and Chris O'Connell have been knocked out.
0: Smooth weather.
10: Sunny with a top of 23 today. Similar conditions tomorrow right through to the weekend with tops mainly in the low 20s. And that's the latest on Smooth.
9: Thank you, Maham, and good morning to you. Happy Tuesday. Definitely crisp out there this morning, but I am loving these autumn days. You're with Kate Mack on the More Music Breakfast Show with basically our theme track to start. A bit of Santana and Rob Thomas. 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

0: More music and less talk. Good morning. You've come to the right place. If you just need an ease into your day, some feel-good music in your ears, it's the More Music Breakfast Show with Kate Mack. What a great lineup already this morning. Let's get to the news quickly, and then Stevie Wonder to start your day on the way next.
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12: Overnight roadworks cleared from the Mitchell Freeway southbound entry from Kieran Up Road and Stevenson Avenue has reopened the traffic. The Mitchell Freeway is busy at Burns Beach Road and Warwick Road inbound. The Kwinana Freeway is slow. Mortimer Road to Ankerdale Road before a better run up across Mataree Bridge in the Narrows through to the city. Some delays on Royal Highway southbound at Great Eastern Highway bypass in Hazelmere, and also a bit busy on Patterson Road northbound at Mandurah Road, Kwinana Beach. And Rockingham Road looking busy in both directions, around Exeter Road in Naval Base. That's the latest traffic on Smooth FM Perth.
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13: Good morning, I'm Maham Kashani. Flights to Dubai are being diverted as more chaos erupts in the Middle East. Iran has fired missiles at civilian targets in the UAE and appear to strike ships in the Strait of Hormuz. The escalation comes on the first day of Donald Trump's so-called Project Freedom to get vessels moving through the strait. There's growing speculation of a third interest rate rise ahead of the RBA's official announcement later today. Recent inflation data and high fuel prices have led many economists to believe rates will increase by a quarter of a percent to 4.35%. A man will front court today in the Northern Territory charged with the murder of a five-year-old girl. 47-year-old Jefferson Lewis is facing one count of murder and two further charges which cannot be reported for legal reasons. He was arrested after Kumanjaya little baby was found dead last Thursday near Alice Springs after a five-day search. The second day of public hearings at an inquiry into the Bondi terrorist attack will get underway in Sydney later this morning. Day one of the Royal Commission heard from witnesses and high-profile Jewish Australians about their experiences with anti-Semitism. An interim report was released last week on national security issues. And the biggest names in fashion, music and pop culture are walking the red carpet at the Met Gala in New York City. Around 450 A-listers are set to attend the event. Beyonce, Nicole Kidman and Venus Williams are co-chairing this year's gala, which has the dress code, Fashion is Art.
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13: Updating sport. Relief for Carlton with skipper Patrick Cripps avoiding suspension for a chicken wing tackle on a Saints opponent on Saturday. Cripps was charged with misconduct for the tackle on Hugo Garcia in Saturday's loss to St Kilda and can accept a $1,000 fine with an early guilty plea. Josh Inglis and Mitch Marsh's Lucknow Super Giants have lost to the Mumbai Indians by 6 wickets in the IPL overnight, and the Detroit Pistons have fought back from a 3-1 deficit to beat the Orlando Magic in the NBA playoffs and advance to the Eastern Conference semi-finals.
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13: Sunny with a top of 23 today. Similar conditions tomorrow right through to the weekend with tops mainly in the low 20s. And that's the latest on Smooth.
0: I am loving this autumn weather. What a beautiful few days ahead. Hello, Kate Mackey is my name. Happy Tuesday. Welcome along to the More Music Breakfast Show. A really beautiful one to start just to get you into a good mood. Stevie Wonder.
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0: Diana Ross on Smooth Path. Good morning. It is the More Music Breakfast Show. Top of 23 degrees today. And she was someone who was a massive standout at the Met Gala last year. Remember that giant white outfit she had on? Basically shut down the whole red carpet as everyone was arriving. Well, the red carpet is back on. The Met Gala is back again this morning. It all started off at 4:30 this morning. The arrivals happened Perth time, so you may be all across it. But check out Vogue Australia's Instagram for the link to see who's arrived. Who's already there? And I tell you what, Nicole Kidman and her daughter Sunday Rose arrived, and they look beautiful as a duo. And I think a standout for me at the moment is Emma Chamberlain. She definitely has the most creative look. But jump online and have a look. It's always a lot of fun at this fashion event. All right, let's see how the roads are. Then a bit of Lionel Richie up next on Smooth.
1: Perth's traffic on Smooth.
2: Mitchell Freeway is under speed around Woodfords Avenue and Warwick Road inbound. Also, Cronulla Freeway slow, Mortimer Road to Ankstall Road, and up at Armidale Road before a better run up across Mount Hurry Bridge and the Narrows right through to the city. All clear Graham Farmer Freeway, Northbridge Tunnel at speed in both directions. Some congestion early on Patterson Road northbound at Mount Road, Cronulla Beach. Also, Rockingham Road, Ankstall Road in Naval Base. And roadworks, Cedric Street entry ramp to the Mitchell Freeway northbound is closed. Detours in place. That's the latest traffic on Smooth FM Perth.

0: Smootha. Bruno Mars currently on a world tour right now, and I am waiting patiently for the announcement of some Australian dates. He does have a clear bit in his schedule later in this year, and I feel like he's going to come down under. Hopefully he doesn't leave up Perth. All right, news is next.
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16: On the Mitchell Freeway, it's under speed around Nearabup Road to Burns Beach Road inbound, also Woodfords Avenue to Warwick Road, and closer in around Vincent Street. Quinana Freeway slow, Mortimer Road to Ankerdale Road and a Berrigan Drive. A better run-up across Mattery Bridge and the Narrows through to the city. Auckland Grand Farmer Freeway, Northbridge Tunnel in both directions. Royal Highway slow southbound, Great Eastern Highway bypass Hazelmere and Patterson Road queuing northbound and Mandra Road, Quinana Beach. Also some congestion on Rockingham Road and Ankerdale Road in Naval Base in both directions. That's the latest traffic on Smooth FM Perth.
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17: Good morning, I'm Maham Kashani. The RBA will today hand down its decision on interest rates. The central bank is widely tipped to hike the cash rate for a third straight month to bring down soaring inflation. Economists believe a 0.25% rise is on the cards, which would take the current rate to 4.35%. Caught today for a Northern Territory man charged with the murder of a five-year-old girl in Alice Springs. Jefferson Lewis is facing one count of murder and two additional charges which cannot be reported for legal reasons. The 47-year-old was arrested after Kumanjaya Little Baby was found dead last Thursday after a five-day search. Witnesses to the Bondi terrorist attack and prominent Jewish Australians have appeared before a royal commission into anti-Semitism. Day one of the inquiry has heard about their lived experiences with anti-Semitism, the second day to get underway in Sydney later this morning. The public submissions will form part of a final report due to be handed down in December. And three people have died and another three are ill after a suspected outbreak of Hunter virus on a cruise ship in the Atlantic Ocean. Cape Verde authorities have banned the ship from docking at the local port. The World Health Organization says it will support the response to the outbreak and help countries involved with medical care, evacuation and investigations.
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17: Updating sport. Nathan Buckley insists he hasn't thought about coaching Carlton. Questions remain over Michael Voss's future at the Blues, with the club posting just one win from the opening eight rounds. Buckley, who's a favourite for the Tasmanian coaching job, is refusing to be drawn on whether he's considering a move to Princess Park.
18: Is it something that you would entertain? Do you look at Carlton and think that's a role that you could fill?
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17: Sunny with a top of 23 today. Similar conditions tomorrow right through to the weekend, with tops mainly in the low 20s. And that's the latest on Smooth.
0: I think this has got to be my perfect type of temperature. How beautiful is this autumn weather we're having? Hello, you're with Kate Mack on Smooth. If you have just joined us, Madonna has been in the news a lot recently with her new album on the way in July. She did this track with Sabrina Carpenter as a surprise at Coachella Music Festival just recently. It was amazing. He's like a prayer.
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0: That is Prince.
1: 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At top of 23 degrees today. You're listening to Smooth at the More Music Breakfast Show. And do you know what? There's a really nice community feel around Perth this month because it's officially Tree Month. Now, it's happening right across May with more than 30 free events, everything from community planting days to yoga under the trees, workshops, and even outdoor movie nights as well. So if you want to get involved, just search Tree Month Perth or head to the Visit Perth website for the full calendar and bookings. It's a really great excuse to get outside and slow down, take the kids out there and enjoy a bit of nature this month in this beautiful autumn weather we're having. All right, let's see how those roads are for your run to work right now. Then some fun from Hathaway coming up next.
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3: Mitchell Fairway busy inbound, Ocean Reef Road to Warwick Road and closer into Vincent Street. Quinana Fairway slow, Mortimer Road to Ankstall Road and Aberigan Drive. Better run up across Mount Hardy Bridge and the Narrows through to the city. Auckland Grand Farmer Freeway, Northbridge Tunnel at speed in both directions. Tonkin Highway slow in both directions at Wasp Road East and Wattle Grove. Rye Highway slow southbound at Great Eastern Highway Bypass and Hazelmere in both directions around Tonkin Highway. And Thomas Street is busy southbound at Aberdare Road in West Perth. That's the latest traffic on Smooth FM Perth.

0: More music, less talk. It's what Smooth is all about. Hope you enjoyed that. Dave Dobbin, it is the More Music Breakfast Show. A bit of music news today. Dolly Parton has had a couple of health issues and had to cancel some more shows. We'll get some details on that with Maham in the news next.
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6: On the Mitchell Freeway, it's busy Woodfords Avenue to Reed Highway inbound, also Hunt Street to Vincent Street. Quinana Freeway slow, Mortimer Road to Rowley Road, Berrigan Drive and South Street to Cranford Avenue. All clear Graham Farmer Freeway, Northbridge Tunnel in both directions. Tonkin Highway slow both directions at Wells Parade East. Rowe Highway slow southbound at Great Eastern High Bypass in both directions at Tonkin Highway. Also busy on Thomas Street around Aberdare Road in West Perth heading south. Marmion Avenue southbound at Reed Highway, Kareen. That's the latest traffic on Smooth FM Perth.
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7: Good morning, I'm Mahum Kashani. A decision on interest rates will be handed down by the RBA later today. Economists strongly believe the central bank will hike rates for the third consecutive time in a bid to curb soaring inflation. A quarter of a percent rise is predicted, which would take the current rate to 4.35%. The United Arab Emirates says it holds Iran fully responsible for fresh strikes, which have hit an oil port in the country. A large fire has been reported, with officials in the UAE saying the attack constitutes a dangerous escalation. An Iranian military official says the country has no plans to target the UAE. Witnesses to the Bondi terrorist attack and prominent Jewish Australians have appeared before a royal commission into anti-Semitism. Day one of the inquiry has heard about their lived experiences with anti-Semitism, the second day to get underway in Sydney later this morning. The public submissions will form part of a final report due to be handed down in December. Aussie parents want child health made a priority by governments instead of them being so focused on infrastructure projects. A new Redbridge Group survey finding 65% are also worried about their children's health and feel kids are less healthy today than previous generations. And Dolly Parton has cancelled her Las Vegas residency, citing previously reported health issues. The country music star telling fans on Instagram she's been responding really well to treatment but needs more time to heal. The 80-year-old was supposed to perform 6 shows in September after previously cancelling them in December.
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7: Updating sport. Collingwood is reportedly showing interest in Lachie Neale. The former Brisbane captain is yet to sign a contract extension at the Lions and has also been linked with a move back to WA. The Herald Sun reports the Pies have made an inquiry to Neale about his future. Meanwhile, the AFL is expected to release the last 9 weeks of fixtures in 3 separate blocks in the coming weeks. It's expected Sydney and Brisbane will feature heavily in primetime slots. And in tennis, Aussies Rinki Hitikata and Ayla Tomjanovic are through to the next round of qualifying at the Italian Open.
5: Smooth weather.
7: Sunny with a top of 23 today. Similar conditions tomorrow right through to the weekend, with tops mainly in the low 20s. And that's the latest on Smooth.
8: As far as weather goes, I think we're sitting in some perfect temperatures right now. This beautiful autumn weather we're having, I hope you're getting outside. Although it is still chilly in the mornings, so layer up if you are leaving the house right now. My name's Kate Mack. 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

0: Music Breakfast Show. 23 degrees the top today, some beautiful autumn weather ahead. Now, over in New York right now, the Met Gala 2026 is happening. Go to Vogue.com to see all the red carpet arrivals. Fashion is art is this year's theme, and wow, people have gone all out. In fact, I've got to say, I think Heidi Klum has got to be the craziest one I've seen so far. And Emma Chamberlain's definitely a standout for me as well. There are some crazy outfits. I do love it. Nicole Kidman, oh, she looks absolutely stunning in red Chanel, of course, with her daughter she brought to the event. So plenty of good scrolling and fashion stalking happening this morning if you want to get involved. All right, we'll get back to the feel-good music right after a quick check of your roads.
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2: On the Mitchell Freeway, it's busy Ocean Reef Road exit, also Woodfords Avenue to Warwick Road inbound, Hutton Street to Power Street and closer into Vincent Street. The Quinana Freeway slow, Mortimer Road to Rowley Road, Berrigan Drive and South Street to Cranford Avenue, and Tonkin Highway slow in both directions at Wells Road East, Soro Highway slow both directions around Gradiston Highway Bypass and Tonkin Highway, and delays on Marmion Avenue at Reed Highway Kareen inbound, also Leach Highway eastbound at Manning Road in Wilson. That's the latest traffic on Smooth FM Perth.

0: That is a feel-good track right there. Hall & Oates for your Tuesday morning. 23 degrees the top today. You're with Kate Mack. And now I'm sure someone else who's feeling pretty relieved and pretty good today is Britney Spears. She was facing some jail time, but it looks like she's gotten off. We'll get some details in the news next.
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1: Perth's traffic on Smooth.
12: On the Mitchell Freeway, busy inbound, Woodfords Avenue to Reed Highway, also Hutton Street to Power Street and closer in at Vincent Street. The Quinana Freeway slow, Thomas Road to Rowley Road, Berrigan Drive and the South Street to Mattery Ridge. Tonkin Highway slow in both directions, Welshpool Road East and Rowe Highway slow both directions, Gradiston Highway bypass and around Tonkin Highway. It's busy on Thomas Street, around Aberdare Road in West Perth, also Marmion Avenue southbound at Reed Highway, Careen, and Leach Highway eastbound at Manning Road in Wilson. Busy at the moment too. That's the latest traffic on Smooth FM Perth.
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13: Good morning, I'm Maham Kashani. Mortgage holders will learn today whether or not the Reserve Bank will change the cash rate. Most economists are predicting a 0.25% rise, which would take the current rate to 4.35%. Factors such as high fuel prices and last week's inflation figures will be taken into account by the RBA when it announces its decision later today. Jefferson Lewis will today front court in the Northern Territory, charged with the murder of Kumanjai Little Baby. The 47-year-old is facing one count of murder and two further charges which cannot be reported for legal reasons. He was arrested after Kumanjai was found dead last Thursday near Alice Springs after a five-day search. Public hearings at the Royal Commission into Anti-Semitism will continue today. The first day of submissions heard from witnesses of the Bondi terrorist attack and prominent Jewish Australians about their lived experiences of anti-Semitism. An interim report was released last week calling for an improvement to counter-terrorism responses. And Britney Spears will avoid jail time after she agreed to plead guilty to a lesser charge following her arrest for driving under the influence in California. A lawyer for the 44-year-old pop star appeared in court on her behalf and pleaded guilty to reckless driving involving drugs or alcohol. Spears will face 12-month probation and is required to complete a DUI as well as pay fines and fees.
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13: Updating sport. St Kilda will be without key forward Max King for 6 weeks. The 25-year-old has been sidelined after straining his left hamstring in Saturday's win over Carlton. Coach Ross Lyon says it's a disappointing outcome for King, but believes he'll come back stronger. And in tennis, Rinki Hijikata and Ila Tomjanovic have progressed to the next stage of qualifying at the Italian Open, while Kimberly Birrell and Chris O'Connell have been knocked out.
1: Smooth weather.
13: Sunny with a top of 23 today. Similar conditions tomorrow right through to the weekend with tops mainly in the low 20s. And that's the latest on Smooth.
0: The perfect weather right there. Good morning. It is the More Music Breakfast Show. Love that you're here. Kate Mack is my name and this track will certainly get you in a good mood. Share, if I could turn back time.

0: It's your feel-good music station, Smooth FM Perth. And rain is something we don't have to worry about this morning or for the rest of the week, really. Beautiful autumn weather ahead, low 20s, sunshine, perfect for Mother's Day this weekend. Have you got plans? Are you still thinking about what to do with your mum? Well, I'll tell you what, Subi Blooms is actually on this weekend and it's perfect for Mother's Day. It's a free floral and light festival with a 3 to 4 kilometre walking trail winding through the streets of Subiaco with big flower installations, glowing displays and plenty of spots to have a nice photo along the way. It looks absolutely stunning. The main headline artist is Matthew Amberline, who's done the big flower installation and the light within, which comes live at nighttime. And it's on right now for a few more weeks, in fact. Now, there's food and drinks, all the fun stuff, live music. Mum will love it. If you want details, just search Subi Blooms Perth or you can head to the See Subiaco website for the full map and event guide. It looks absolutely stunning. She'll love it. Mother's Day sorted. All right, back to the music right after the traffic on Smooth.
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2: The Mitchell Freeway, busy inbound, Woodfords Avenue to Reed Highway, also Hutton Street to Power Street and closer in at Vincent Street. Kwinana Freeway slow, Thomas Road to Rowley Road, also Berrigan Drive and South Street to Mount Hari Bridge. And some delays on Tonkin Highway, both directions at Wellsford Road East, Rye Highway slow around Great Eastern Highway Bypass and at Tonkin Highway, and Thomas Street, both directions, Aberdeen Road West Perth, also Marmion Avenue queuing at Reed Highway Green, Leet Highway, Manning Road in Wilson, also Reed Highway busy at Arundel Road in Balcatta. That's the latest traffic on Smooth FM.

0: What a great start to your Tuesday. Smooth FM Perth, you're with Kate Mackett. We're going to do a quick check-in with the newsroom. The Met Gala is all the rage. A few details on that. And then straight back into the feel-good music. Some MJ to get you moving. That's on the way next.
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9: Perth's traffic on Smooth.
10: On the Mitchell Freeway, busy inbound, Hepburn Avenue to Reed Highway, also Stephenson Avenue to Vincent Street, Banana Freeway slow, Ankerdale Road inbound, and Farrington Road to Mount Hurry Bridge. Tonkin Highway slow both directions, Wasper Road east and southbound at Morley Drive east, Rye Highway slow both directions at Great Eastern Highway bypass and around Tonkin Highway. And delays on Marmion Avenue inbound at Reed Highway and Kareen, also Leach Highway, Manning Road and Wilson, Leach Highway around Chelly Bridge and Chelly busy as well, and Stirling Highway both directions at Queensley Drive in Claremont. That's the latest traffic on Smooth FM Perth.
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11: Good morning, I'm Maham Kashani. Flights to Dubai are being diverted as more chaos erupts in the Middle East. Iran has fired missiles at civilian targets in the UAE and appear to strike ships in the Strait of Hormuz. The escalation comes on the first day of Donald Trump's so-called Project Freedom to get vessels moving through the strait. There's growing speculation of a third interest rate rise ahead of the RBA's official announcement later today. Recent inflation data and high fuel prices have led many economists to believe rates will increase by 0.25% to 4.35%. A man will front court today in the Northern Territory charged with the murder of a 5-year-old girl. 47-year-old Jefferson Lewis is facing one count of murder and two further charges which cannot be reported for legal reasons. He was arrested after Kumanjaya little baby was found dead last Thursday near Alice Springs after a 5-day search. The second day of public hearings at an inquiry into the Bondi terrorist attack will get underway in Sydney later this morning. Day one of the Royal Commission heard from witnesses and high-profile Jewish Australians about their experiences with anti-Semitism. An interim report was released last week on national security issues. And the biggest names in fashion, music and pop culture are walking the red carpet at the Met Gala in New York City. Around 450 A-listers are set to attend the event. Beyoncé, Nicole Kidman and Venus Williams are co-chairing this year's gala, which has the dress code, Fashion is Art.
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11: Updating sport. Relief for Carlton with skipper Patrick Cripps avoiding suspension for a chicken wing tackle on a Saints opponent on Saturday. Cripps was charged with misconduct for the tackle on Hugo Garcia in Saturday's loss to St Kilda and can accept a $1,000 fine with an early guilty plea. Josh Inglis and Mitch Marsh's Lucknow Supergiants have lost to the Mumbai Indians by 6 wickets in the IPL overnight, and the Detroit Pistons have fought back from a 3-1 deficit to beat the Orlando Magic in the NBA playoffs and advanced to the Eastern Conference semi-finals.
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11: Sunny with a top of 23 today. Similar conditions tomorrow right through to the weekend with tops mainly in the low 20s. And that's the latest on Smooth.
13: We are off and running for the morning. How's the household? Getting busy right now, just scrambling to get things organised out the door. Get to work, school drop off. Thanks for having it on Smooth. Something to give you a bit more motivation is someone who's been talked about a lot recently.